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1: 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Can you repeat?
0: If you can get the LSPFO on this harm suspect that looks for homicide out of Washington, I'm going to take a look at the house. We're going to go sit on the highway for a little while. Keep an eye out for it.

Teddy 32, dispatch status.

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0: 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You can show all units clear report.
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0: 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And I attach Martha. She's clear.
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0: 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Suspects are one adult, 60s, baseball cap, gray jacket. 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
1: 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I'm going to continue.
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0: info, there was just a consolidated tow picking up a vehicle right at that exact location northbound.
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0: dispatch to North Local Units, information on a hit and run from Redmond. Vehicle left Jimmy John's on Canal Boulevard. It's a gray 2001 Subaru Outback 334, John Adam, Nora. Male RO Eric Stevenson returns off Northeast Meister Place in Bend. Unknown damage. Vehicle left approximately 10 ago. Dispatch clear, 1709.
1: Gate 34 coming. Dispatch 815, Trevor.
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1: North Locust in Green Ridge on a white Outback plate.

0: 120.
1: 120. What's the DL, my number, Charles, 527242, last of Amherst.
0: Copy.
1: Dispatch
0: Patrick Armbrust out of Eugene is clear valid. And can you confirm the plate? It was clear ETL.
1: 481 Henry X-ray Lincoln.
0: Copy. It's clear. You can attach.

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0: John Frank 2, Sam Henry, Adam Boyd, Charles 5, Boyd Henry 719989. Just come back to Super Forester, Southern Hill.
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0: 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Thank you.

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0: Response sitting at 51350 Anger Way. RP advising his wife is harassing him, getting in his face. Parties are currently separated.
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0: Should be a John and Amy Fletcher, history of domestics. I'm running them now. RP's advising there are firearms in the house, not loaded, no weapons on him, and he is in talks. He'll be outside, females inside.

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0: 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And show me clear verbal on the last one.
1: I copy. It's going to have the Utah plate swerving over the white line and unable to maintain lane.
0: I copy. Is there a piece still on? They could advise which way it goes on the highway, or if it goes across.

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1: Hi, copy northbound. Can you advise us, mate?
0: Hey, Grumman, they were northbound on Greason.
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0: Successive South Unit has some plane left in southbound on Solar Drive from Oxnard Road in a silver Lexus SUV. That last gen complaint I just aired is now turning into a DUI. That was left in southbound Solar Lexus SUV. Recklessly driving, male driver.
1: Copy now. Where does that plate come back to?
0: Comes back to an address in Bend, 56075 Snipe Road.

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0: You touch range, so we'll send it over and I guess the system, please. The station thing. The call that Arctic sent over at Station 10, can you attach me? I can't attach to it.
1: Good. Looks like the RO's address is just southwest of the location of the call.

0: 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Do we have an ETA on our funeral home and who it is?
1: Negative, we've been advised.

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1: I'm code 4. 2C2 is going to be in on that. The call, I'm ATL that DUI.

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1: Go ahead.
0: Just been phoned. I've called Naswander Reynolds twice. They've been advised. They still haven't called back from the ETA, though.
1: Yeah. Dispatch, Tennis 10 traffic.
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0: 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Yeah. Dispatch North 38, you can send me the hazard.
1: I copy. It's a rolling hazard southbound, Highway 97 from 133. Possibly a semi with a tanker, white clouds were coming out of the vehicle.
0: Copy. Can you just send that over to OSP as well?
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0: Murray Wolf out of N, clear valid.
1: Got it. David 36 from number 38.
2: 36.
1: After I clear this hazard, would you like some relief?
2: Negative. I'm just waiting for the funeral.
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0: George Williams, 296-1-5, please. George William 275-83, no return, just attached in record for, doesn't appear to be anybody home.

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0: Andrew Van Ness, Ed Van, clear valid. 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Protected parties of Randy Van Ness, date birth 90. 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
1: Copy there, contact. Can I get a phone number to confirm, please? On the order.
0: Affirm, you want to over the air in the notes. So it works better.
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1: 1 of 11.
0: First of Michelle, common spelling, last, Leroy, Lincoln, Edward, Robert, Ocean, Yellow, 1-17-77, and if you could run out of Oregon and Washington.
1: Copy.

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1: 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Code 4.
0: Copy. She's otherwise clear valid out of Oregon.
1: 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Dispatch 2C2.
0: 2C2.
1: Can I get the number for the on-call VA? I have him page.

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0: 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Juvenile acting erratic, possibly on drugs.
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1: Juvenile is a Tyler Buckland, date of birth 08. He's clear, UTL, and currently separated from other youth. Not physical or verbal.
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0: Code 4, can we get Code 1 medics at the request of the juvenile? And 38, you can distribute.

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0: 1689 at 8 Hermosa Road. 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
0: The unwanted female left on foot, westbound on Hermosa. She has a German Shepherd with her.
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1: 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Current on a 98 Chevy pickup to Sherry Vasquez out of Redmond. There's multiple priors with it. Traffic stops, DUI.
0: Copy, I'll be out with Heath Goodrich. Can you confirm that the no contact order is still valid?

0: Cleveland.
1: He's the Lieutenant Redmond, clear, suspended. He's the respondent on a no-contact release agreement. Protected party is Rachel John Dahl. He's also the respondent on a stalking order with a male.

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0: I'm going to aim for the Dairy Queen on Empire. It's going to be a white Chevy Trailblazer, no plates.
1: 1909.

0: 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I got a trip permit number.
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0: 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I got one my number.
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0: I got me, and I've got a vehicle by VIN if you're unable to look it up via the trip permit.
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1: Tennyson.
0: Charles 582-491, last of Lopez.
1: Copy. Tennyson, return.
0: Go ahead.
1: Andy Lopez out of Madras. Clear once valid.
0: Got it.
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0: Good.
1: 10 or 21, address is 56636 Lloyd Way, across the Covina and Downey. The RP supporting their brother. Wants to kill himself. He's shot the gun several times. Unknown if he wants to harm others. They're yelling in the background, still getting further.

0: Baltimore 21 and units. She sounded pretty terrified, said that he found out that she was on the phone with law enforcement, said he was going to kill himself, and she hung up the phone. You want us to call back?
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0: 10 or 21 dispatch. Before she hung up, we advised the female to leave the area, stay away from her brother. She said that she didn't want to be anywhere near the gun. We have a neighbor calling in also that heard the gunshots and yelling. The neighbor saying that 2 minutes ago, the male put the gun on top of his vehicle, which is a gray Mustang that's in front of the house. They also think that the male went back inside the residence.
1: If we can get a phone number for the brother, we'll work on a plan.
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0: star 21. Tenor 20, can you repeat? I stepped on you. Tenor 20, input from the neighbor that he may be leaving in the gray Mustang.
1: One time, hold there.
2: Okay.

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2: North 20.
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2: One detained, completely compliant. Car 4, he's got a bunch of intoxicated fare and numbers causing problems.
1: Confirming we can lift the code 9, and do you need medics?
2: We can lift the code 9, no medics.
1: 1935.

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1: We'll probably need one more. Get this out here.
0: I'll be there, Tim. 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
0: What was my incassy, huh?
1: Incassy at 1916.

0: This is 10-44. Can I ask you my case number there?
1: Case number is 39472. 39472.
0: Okay, thank you.

Dispatch, 10 Victor 98, location update. 10 Victor 98. 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
0: We have a caller on the line that's lost. Her phone's showing her on the Sisters High Trail just east of Indian Fort Campground.
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1: Got it. Thanks, sir.

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0: 561 Nora, Nora King, I don't need rebacks, and I'll try to get the plate off the Mustang. Dispatch, tennis one with the plate on the Mustang.
1: Tennis one.
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3: She doesn't
1: have a fast. Near 20's car where he's at. Can you secure his radio, please?
0: Got it.

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1: 44.
0: 44 for a shooting complaint, Young Avenue 61st. The RP's hearing, shooting, thinks it's coming from the county gravel pit, and it should have no trespassing signs.
1: Good. 10 or 7 cover.

dispatched to local units for credit copy information on a traffic complaint southbound 97 from mile post 132 to silver BMW SUV, partial plate of 22691. Keeps driving over the fog line. Dispatch out. 2027.

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0: I've got pending North Call in Terrebon. It's a missing 80-year-old female with dementia. She's been gone about 2.5 hours.
1: Copy. Is 10 or 7 available up there?
0: North units are just arriving on the shooting complaint.
2: This one from North 38, I can start heading that way if you want me to.
1: 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Head up 15.

0: on 38 descent.
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0: The female's first of Maxine, date of birth, 37. They last saw her about 2.5 hours ago. She was going to take the trash out, and they found the trash behind the house. They've been looking in the woods and haven't been able to find her. She can't fully speak. She usually just stays on the paved roads. She's wearing a light gray sweater and jeans.
1: 38, copy. Dispatch 10-44.
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0: 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Let's start with the house and property. 44, go ahead there. Copy. I'm en route from the Sun River area.
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1: Fine chance that they advise what kind of terrain other than woods.
2: Negative. Do you see their property backs up to, or it's close to, just some, like, BLM maybe that's on the Deschutes River?

0: 5133 on County. What's the address you're missing?
1: 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I'll send it over to your dispatch.
0: Dispatch 10-1. Do we have any SAR units still on?

John 33 on County. I got the call sent over. I'll be there about 16 minutes. 97 total.

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Nora 44 from North Earth. Go ahead. Mother has been located. 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

0: 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Dispatch on 5-1, show me clear. On up 11, same traffic.
1: Dispatch, Dennis 1 says.

Dispatch, 10 is 1. Please.

0: tennis won the 458 number, and the note was the neighbor calling in.
1: Hi, copy. Thanks for that.

0: 951 Queen Henry George. Green Dodge.
1: Copy that. I think Hanover was just out with him also.
0: Is that 262, do you have traffic?
1: Negative. Just NOR 21's out with that disabled vehicle that you were out with.
0: Copy. She said she had help on the way.

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0: 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I'm code 4. 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

0: one of them was holding a pickaxe and told him to drop his phone. The RP's still in the area about a football field away from them. He also mentioned he thinks they have other weapons, whatever they may have laying around.
1: Copy. Are you still on the line with him?
0: Affirm. 10-7, I added you to call. The, one of the subjects is a first at Jake, and there was a gun mentioned but not seen.
1: Report copy. Can you have him meet me on East Antler, the main road?
0: Copy.
2: 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I'm in Redmond.
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0: With a male Talon. He's going to be Talon DeLuca. And Talon is Tom Adam Lincoln, Lincoln Adam Nora.
1: Copy that. The RP is going to be a Brian Duran. I'm attaching him.

0: 44 this time.
1: Good.
0: RP was advised to head towards East Antler to meet law enforcement.
1: Copy. What's he wearing?

0: NR 44 dispatch. Brian's going to be wearing a black jacket, black shirt, blue jeans, and a black baseball hat.
1: Copy, thank you.

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0: 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I'm going to continue to the tower. See if I see anybody here.
1: Copy. I'll go meet up with the RP.

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1: I'll divert.
0: We had a 911 hang-up call. It's going to be on Anchor Way, south of Vinley Butte. The caller was a male. He asked the call taker to speak up. It sounded like someone in the background said help, and then we lost the caller. There's history of domestics.
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0: 18 or 21 just...
1: Good.
0: The address should be 51350. There's been multiple recent domestics there. The last one was with a John and Amy Fletcher.

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notes from the last domestic say the male stays in the house, the female stays in the motorhome outside. She's calling in now saying that she went in the house to use the bathroom and he grabbed her. No injuries. Parties are separated.

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0: I'm going to be following Brian to his camp. He just wants to get his stuff, and he's going to leave for the night.

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2: You got it.
0: Am I okay to clear that?
2: Affirm. Didn't sound like he even was out here. He was just watching over a friend's camp for him.
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2: I'll take that incoming traffic.
1: Copy, southbound 97 from Prairie, a couple minutes ago, a blue pickup tailgating and flashing their high beams.

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0: RP is gone for the night. Do you want to talk about anything else? 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
0: Is Capelli's Western Workwear parking lot full now?
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0: Last name McCollum, not sure on the spelling. 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Probably in his late 60s.

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0: Robert McCollum, Huddle of Pine. Clear wants ID only. Also, he's the respondent on a stalking protective order. Protective party is Barbara Holmes.

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0: 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Austin Jones. Austin Jones. Austin Jones. Austin Jones.
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0: 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Dispatch to North 3 traffic. Dispatch to North 3 traffic. Dispatch to North 3 traffic.
1: To North 53.
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0: Highway 20 West. Dispatch to North 3 traffic.
1: To North 53.
0: Highway 20 West and McKinney Butte, 69 West to North 3 traffic.
1: To North 53.
0: Highway 20 West and McKinney Butte, 691 George Avenue.
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0: Highway 20 West and McKinney Butte, 691 George Avenue, Robert.
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0: Highway 20 West and McKinney Butte, 691 George Adam Robert.
1: 2313.
0: Highway 20 West and McKinney Butte, 691 George Adam Robert.
1: 2313.
0: Highway 20 West and McKinney Butte, 691 George Adam Robert.
1: 2313.
0: Be pointed at by Mark Park West and McKinney Butte, 691 George Adam Robert.
1: 2313.
0: Will be pointed at by Mark Park West. 691 George Adam Robert.
1: 2313.
0: Will be pointed at by Mark Park West.
1: Stop.
0: George Adam Robert.
1: 2313.
0: Be pointed at by Mark Parking Lot.
1: Stop. 2313.
0: Will be pointed at by Mark Parking Lot.
1: Stop. T.
0: Will be pointed at by Mark Parking Lot.
1: Pointed
0: at by Mark Parking Lot.

0: 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Dispatch to know if it's a 3-1 run by Washington DL. Dispatch to know if it's a 3-1 run by Washington DL. 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
0: 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Dispatch to know if it's a 3-1 run by Washington DL.
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0: William David Lincoln, 153, Libra 8, Boy 83, Boy Last Octagon. William David Lincoln, 153, Libra 8, Boy 83, Boy Last Octagon. William David Lincoln, 153, Libra 8, Boy 83, Boy Last Octagon. Libra 8, Boy, H3, Boy, Last Octagon. Boy, H3, Boy, Last Octagon. Boy, Last Octagon.

0: pornography grievous. Pornography grievous batch return. Pornography grievous batch return. 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
1: Good.
0: Pornography grievous batch return.
1: Good.
0: Matthew program date of birth in 80s. Pornography grievous batch return.
1: Good.
0: Matthew program date of birth in 83 is Claire Watts file number all. Pornography grievous batch return.
1: Good.
0: Matthew Provound date of birth in 83 is Claire Watts, file number only out of Oregon, valid out of Washington, 50 grievous batch return.
1: Good.
0: Matthew Provound date of birth in 83 is Claire Watts, file number only out of Oregon, valid out of Washington.
1: Good.
0: Matthew Provound date of birth in 83 is Claire Watts, file number only out of Oregon, valid out of Washington.
1: Good.
0: Matthew Provound date of birth in 83 is Claire Watts, file number only out of Oregon, valid out of Washington. Matthew Provound date of birth in 83 is Claire Watts, file number only out of Oregon, valid out of Washington.
1: Copy, purple.
0: Birth in 83 is Claire Watts, file number only out of Oregon, valid out of Washington.

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0: 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Probably in his late 60s.
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0: 3-2, King, yep.
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2: I'll take that incoming traffic, but...